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It's the Sweat Hotel. Memphis, R&B, and old school. The

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0: Memphis R&B and throwbacks, V101. Keith Sweat, still got that good love. New music here first. Your girl, Sharon. Cheryl Lynn, If This World Were Mine is up next. You know, you got to explore our own country. 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You've got a chance to win $2,500 to travel within the states. At 8 o'clock today, that's your first chance to win.
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SZA with Snooze. Your girl Sharon. Here's Big Pun and Joe. Still not a player.

Mike Evans, Memphis Morning Show, ready to get you up and popping. Hoping you had a wonderful weekend and are ready for the week and ready for your first chance this morning to win.

caffeine-free break of the show. All the way in about 10 minutes, James Harden arrested over the weekend. That is on the way. Three things you need to know. With a lot going on in Memphis, of course. Shelby County Commissioners could make a decision on the funding that's tied to Sheriff Floyd Bonner's lawsuit. It goes back to that $67 million needed for the county budget and the shortfall of $18 million that he had to go back and say, hey, I need my money. But the word is it could be settled today, but possibly for a lesser amount. Also, over at Memphis Light Gas and Water, there were employees there that were asked to reapply for their positions because of what they say are modernization efforts. 33 positions were affected, and they said 31 individuals had to apply again for their job because they're changing, I guess, job requirements and classifications because of technology and new. And they said that, you know, there's going to be new skills that you're going to have to operate certain systems, and new supervisory roles had to be created. So those, and I'm quoting here, legacy positions had to be redefined. And it gave employees a chance to, I guess, apply for the newly created positions. Of the 33 positions, I guess there were 15 individuals that were offered new positions. And 16 were not selected. But if you weren't selected, you could apply for another position within the company. And hopefully that will work out for all those people involved. All right, today's high about 82. Should feel pretty good out there with a low of about 66. And that's three things you need to know this morning on V101.

$1,000 coming up on the show in just a little bit. Of course, it's a well-known fact. The Knicks are the NBA Finals champs of 2026. First one since 1973. Did it in five games in San Antonio. Number of arrests. More than 60 people taken into custody after the post-game celebrations. And probably some more this week because I'm sure it's an all-week thing. There were, let's see, four stabbings, 10 officers being injured in the some of the mayhem after the game. Also, Nicki Minaj and Kenneth Petty, there was discussion around them not being together anymore, breaking up. But they were at the FIFA World Cup Championship together, which we know two people can do, even if you're not together. But it has sparked discussion that they could possibly still be together, despite rumors about their relationship. You know, they got married in 2019. Welcomed the baby boy about a year later. But Nicki put it out there that there's a family video at the match, including the husband. So we'll see what goes on with that. And

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1: Team USA opened the World Cup with a 4-1 win over Paraguay on Friday night. The U.S.'s four goals mark the most they've ever scored in a World Cup match.
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some of it. Anyway, that's coming up on the show. You can get yours, too, starting at 8 o'clock this morning. 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Then you'll get another chance with Stormy at 11 o'clock and 2 o'clock, and one chance with the bell ringer at 5 o'clock. And that's it. 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

0: back 7:04. Mike Evans with a look at things celebrated on June 15th, 2026. Coming up on the show this morning. Three things you need to know right now. Shelby County Commissioners may decide on that funding that's tied to Sheriff Floyd Bonner's lawsuit against Mayor Lee Harris.
1: They think I'm going to forget to collect, but I'm going to get that money. Well, that's the spirit. Forget it.
0: And that's what he's doing. Matter of fact, he sued last year, saying he was short of $67 million. And a settlement could take place today, although the amount being discussed, they say, has changed. That remaining $18 million could now be closer to $6
1: million. They think I'm going to forget to collect, but I'm going to get that money. Well, that's the spirit. Forget it.
0: I'm about to get that money. At Memphis Light, Gas, and Water, they say 33 positions were affected when they were asked to reapply for their jobs. It's part of modernization efforts at Memphis Light, Gas, and Water because they say they're changing job requirements because of technology. And as a result, those legacy job classifications, they've been redefined, and those individuals had an opportunity to apply for those newly created positions. I know that's not the easiest thing to do. 15 individuals were offered new positions. 16 were not selected. Those not selected, they say they can apply for other positions in the companies. Hopefully, that's something that works out for everybody, all those individuals involved. All right, today's high about 82. A good-looking Monday to get into. A low of 66 tonight. That's three things you need to know this morning on V101.

Throwbacks, Mike Evans Memphis Morning Show, because there's always something really, really, really good going on in Memphis. What's good in Memphis on the way to about 7:30 this morning on the show? On this 15th day of June, 2026. Hopefully yours is getting off to a really good start. It's National Bug Busting Day, which is all about checking your children's hair for lice and those kind of things. I know, but it's, hey, they wouldn't have the day if it wasn't something that people need to do. So, hey, it is. Clean Your Vents Day is today. And if you own a home or anything that has a vent in it, you know the importance of doing that. National Prune Day is today. I'm not going to explain each one of these. Nature Photography Day is today. Sneak a Kiss Day. I better read that out so you understand that.

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And I didn't know what to get at. There were a lot of events over the weekend. Of course, Heal the Hood's big event over the weekend. I guess I wanted to retroactively shout that out with the celebrity basketball tournament and other things that were going on over the weekend. As well as Juneteenth celebrations throughout the weekend at different places and even at churches across the city. We even had a Memphis man who was honored for donating blood. According to the Red Cross, this Memphian, Sean Brennan,

serves as an example of impact that one person can have through regular blood donation. It's an annual, I guess it comes as, you know, World Blood Donor Day.

0: James Harden, arrested over the weekend on a weapons charge in Texas. He was charged with misdemeanor unlawful carrying of weapons after he was stopped in traffic in Houston. That was early Saturday morning. They released him from custody. The rap. Also, Snoop, D-O-double-G over the weekend, he gave his wife, Shantae, not one, but three diamond rings for her birthday. And they've been together forever. And if you think about it, you know, there are a lot of hip-hop artists have been with their wives for a long time. When you think of actors and some of these really short-term relationships, you would think that in the hip-hop genre, they would be much shorter. But no, they seem to last a pretty good length of time. Despite being in a relationship with Kim Kardashian, Lewis Hamilton had his first Ferrari win this weekend. You know, if you keep up with that, and I don't. I'll be honest with you, I don't. But he was driving with, I guess, a Mercedes team. Switched to Ferrari. And this is his first win with his new Ferrari team. By the way, his 106th victory of his Formula One career, which is why he's so filthy rich. On the other side, that Michael Blackson, he had to reach a child support agreement with his the mother of his child to the tune of $4,500 a month. That'll go to Nadia Bedini, the mother of his son. But they work in it's a joint custody thing too, so he's still shelling out $4,500 a month for joint custody. And if you want to just out of curiosity, you know, with the Knicks winning the NBA Finals. Just some money figures based on that. They'll receive more than $11 million in postseason bonus money. So when they divide it up amongst the roster, that works out to like $770,000 per player. And it comes from the NBA's playoff pool, which rewards teams based on regular season performance and how far they advance in the postseason. And this year's pool was reportedly more than $35 million. With the NBA Finals champions receiving the largest share. That's a nice piece of change. Another $770,000 to go with what you're already making. I should have been an NBA player. 741, celebrity birthday shouts.
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1: Team USA opened World Cup play with a 4-1 win over Paraguay Friday night. The Americans were scoring early with three goals before halftime.
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Yeah, B101 Memphis R&B Throwback, 756, Mike Evans, Memphis Morning Show. With three things you need to know on the way at about 8:05 as we kick off our Unapologetically Memphis Monday. Marcus Cook from Unapologetically Memphis will be in the building. All things Memphis all the time from the biggest blog. All things Memphis in Memphis. A lot of Memphis. 756, shouting out Gemini everywhere. A belated birthday shout to Marla Gibbs. You know, Florence Johnston from the Jeffersons and, you know, other endeavors during her 95 years.

Errol Garner. His birthday would have been today. He passed away in 77, of course, but he was born in 21. Of course, the great American jazz pianist. I would suggest during Black Music Month to, you know, do some research on

artists and some stories that go behind a lot of the people that you know. And some of them are there because of songs or artists, stuff they put out long before they put out their stuff. Let's see. Andre Jordan.

wedding back in 83, and I even showed her the picture. I said, man, look at this guy. That's you. So a happy birthday shout out to Pastor Nehemiah Kennedy, Cassandra, and Yvette. We go back a long way. Happy birthday to both of y'all. Also, a birthday shout out to Candace Benson, Sharita Rhodes. Happy birthday to you. Let's see. Tab Todd has a big birthday today. Vanessa Ingram, happy birthday to you as well, too. So pop it, shake it, get it in, baby. Make it happen for yourself. Today's your special day to celebrate and shine. It's your birthday all day, so do what you got to do this morning. 7:59.

0: 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That's birthday. Enter it now.
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your share of $250,000. Three things you need to know. Shelby County Commissioners could decide on that funding that's tied to Sheriff Bonner's lawsuit against Mayor Lee Harris. That $67 million that was kind of, it was shorted a little bit to the tune of $18 million. An agreement could be made today that would be closer to $6 million. Also, shout out to the employees over at Memphis Light Gas and Water. They were asked to reapply for their positions as technology changes and modernization efforts take place at Memphis Light Gas and Water. Those employees were given a chance to reapply for their positions. They say 15 of them were offered new positions and 16 were not selected. But those not selected can apply for other positions in the company. Hopefully that make it at least what you're making or more, possibly. Clouds and sun and a high of about 82 degrees. That's from our news partner, Fox 13, with your weather low of 66. That's three things you need to know at 8:07 in the morning, V101.

this morning, and it's something a lot of people don't think about until it's not too late, but when they don't, you don't think about it until problems start happening. That's protecting your hearing, which is actually a combination of, they say, a mix of smart listening habits, general health tracking, and proper protective gear. Now, because I'm not just relating it to, you know, having headphones on, listening to music. Some of the people work around really loud sounds all the time. They say there's a 60-60 rule when it comes to listening to music and things through headphones. Keep your personal audio device volumes below 60% and limit your listening sessions to under 60 minutes at a time. Also, whenever you can, they say use active noise-canceling headphones over traditional earbuds. Like the ones I have in my ear right now. They block outside ambient sounds and they prevent you from cranking up the volume to unsafe levels. Yeah, you can only get these junks so loud before your brain starts coming out your head. And they say also give your ears a 10-minute quiet break at least once an hour to let that inner ear recover. Now, if you got on your smartphone, download a smartphone sound level meter you can do to check your environmental noise, and if your ambient sound consistently beats 80 to 85 decibels or dB, yeah, it's time for protection. When it comes to your job or working around a lot of noise, they say they use specialty acoustic filters rather than solid form foam earplugs. Now, many of you are on top of that already and probably know a bunch more than I just learned in the last, you know, couple hours about job or environmental listening protection. And just in terms of general hygiene, they don't insert Q-tips or small objects in your ear canals. Stay physically active. Actually, being physically active improves your blood flow to the internal components of your ear, which helps keep the tissue healthy. Like, damn, I knew he'd find a reason to bring jogging or walking up in this thing. Yeah, and plus your diet and vitamins also help when it comes to being exposed to loud noise. So all those things kind of factor into healthy hearing. I'm just trying to help. Did you hear me? I'm just trying to help you. Can you hear me? I'm just trying to help you out this morning. That's what I do up here. 8:32. Mike Evans.

0: 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Of course, coming up, another chance to win your share of $250,000. Stormy's got your next chance to win. Of course, some more chances throughout the day, and I'll run those down to you in just a little bit on the show. But as we always do on Mondays, we kick it off with our Unapologetically Memphis Monday and the CEO of the biggest blog, all things Memphis, Tennessee. That's Marcus Cook. What's up, man?
1: What's up, weirdo, man?
0: And I see you got your sign ready to take downtown.
1: Yeah, for sure, man. I need a beer, man. I need a beer.
0: And that's exactly what it says. I need a beer, man. And this is for the event going on. This is like several days, right?
1: Yeah, it's the Memphis Brew Hop. So this starts today, and it goes to the 21st.
0: All right. So by taking that sign down there, the purpose is to get a beer. You think will you no doubt get a beer? I would imagine you would. Right?
1: I should.
0: You think it'll work for you?
1: I think so.
0: Okay.
1: Yeah, man.
0: If that works for you, I'm going to put one that says $1,000. Then I want you to take down there tomorrow. Of course, folks, what we do is we look at some of the items from the Unapologetically Memphis, the blog, and some of the more talked about activity that's going on right now. And we pick out about three of them. And Marcus has got three of them right now. We're going to go one at a time and find out what people are talking about.
1: For sure, man. We're going to talk about Jerry Lawler street naming. So, you know, hey, Memphis been naming a lot of streets after people that's from the city. And, you know, Jerry Lawler, big to the majority of the city, because if you grew up in Memphis on Saturday morning, you were watching Channel 5 wrestling.
0: Yup. Yup.
1: And with Dave Brown, you know, we got some, look, I don't know if you could have grew up in Memphis and not watched wrestling. So they named the street after him down the street from Treadwell Middle School. And like I said,
0: because he went to Treadwell.
1: Yeah, he went to Treadwell. Him, yeah. Penny, you know, Treadwell. So, like I said, they naming the street after them. And like I said, a lot of people agree with what I'm saying. They watched them. They was just saying they watched them wrestling on Saturday or whatever. So,
0: yeah, I got hip to, you know, Memphis love for wrestling when I got here. Because, you know, I wasn't this big wrestling fan, right?
1: Yeah.
0: And see, my wrestling people were like the Sheik. Bobo Brazil, Flying Friend Curry, you know, that's what I grew up watching.
1: Yeah,
0: man.
1: For sure.
0: So I got hip though. I got here in 90, man.
1: Yeah.
0: And you have to get hip to Saturday morning wrestling.
1: For sure. Man, that was a way of life.
0: All right, so we'll get into some of those comments in a few minutes. All right, next.
1: All right, another data center coming to Memphis. So the former Fred's headquarters was purchased by a new AI data center company from Canada. Uh-huh. And they putting in a new center, so you know, the comments were kind of divided on that. You know, we sick of data centers, AI, and all that good stuff. So, you know,
0: I guess the thing with these data centers, if they employed a bunch of people, then people would be more behind it. But you got these big old, you know,
1: just computers,
0: and there'd be like four people.
1: Yeah, they don't need the people.
0: And a building stretches 4 miles long.
1: For sure, and it uses a lot of water.
0: Yeah.
1: So,
0: I mean, but reason for suspicion. Understood. So, next.
1: Okay, we'll talk about some of the events coming up this weekend for Juneteenth. I had a couple I posted on the page, so I was like, okay, let me shout out some of these folks. So, you know, at SALT, I stopped by there yesterday. SALT having a Juneteenth pop-up fashion and business showcase featuring local black-owned businesses and vendors. So I had people in my DM, hey, anybody selling shirts? So this your opportunity, June 17th. Before Juneteenth, they're going to have a pop-up with a lot of vendors and boutiques in the building just selling merch, trying to, represent Juneteenth.
0: Okay. One I'm very impressed with right now. I'm holding it up my hand. Since this will be on your... I'm holding up the phone here, the camera there. Hey!
1: Woo! For sure, man. The Prep Curry,
0: yeah,
1: Time Curry. Unapologetic Memphis shirt we got out on the website and all that.
0: That's nice, man. Prep Curry, what's up, baby? Loving this shirt.
1: For sure. And okay, we'll go to the next one. Juneteenth Summer Classic. So G Herbo headlines the third annual Juneteenth Summer Classic at Minglewood Hall on June 19th. And it's going to feature Memphis artists and some more, you know, to make sure you're there so you can get crunk for the night.
0: There you go.
1: I see you. And let's see, one more.
0: A lot of stuff going on this weekend.
1: Yeah. All right. No, that was it. That's all I had posted on that. So, like I said, man, pull up to some of them Juneteenth events and support some of the people in the city. So,
0: And there were some things that kicked off this past weekend as well, too.
1: For sure. It's something happening pretty much all week. I just didn't have the room and the time to post it all. So, like I said, look at the site. I've been updating the site so you can see what's going on in the city. So, like, look at the site and catch it on Unapologetic Memphis IG.
0: Okay, and we'll get to some of those comments, at least a couple of those items that we just talked about in a few minutes. On part two of Unapologetically Memphis Monday with the CEO of the biggest blog, all things Memphis. That's Marcus Cook of Unapologetically Memphis.
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0: 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Marcus Cook, the CEO of the biggest blog, All Things Memphis, and he doesn't even know yet, but I'm going to ask him to stick around for a break or so. I don't want to brush over this incident that took place over in Senatobia this weekend.
1: Yeah, I
0: wanted to take a few minutes to discuss that in the 9 o'clock hour as well. Right now, Unapologetically Memphis is on, and we looked at and talked about a few items that were on the blog this week that got a lot of traction, and now those comments that people had on those posts that you made over the weekend. What are we going to go to first?
1: We'll go Jerry Lawler, man. So Jerry Lawler got a street named after him down the street from Treadwell Middle School. So the comments were like, Saturday morning wrestling in Memphis at WHBQ Studios. So I went to a couple of those and had me some times at the Coliseum. I wish we could get the Coliseum back open some kind of way.
0: I
1: had a lot of memories from wrestling and Bigfoot, all that good stuff.
0: Yeah, I feel like, man, I'm just left out when people. I do, man. I feel left out because, you know, I just didn't have those, you know, those wrestling memories I hear everybody talking about all the time.
1: Yeah, man.
0: I got here 90, but I got here not as a big wrestling fan.
1: For sure.
0: But you almost had to be to some degree right here, right?
1: Oh, yeah. You live around here. You went to the wrestling at some point in life.
0: Yeah. And think about Jerry. Every time I've been in any event with Jerry Lawler, always cool as a refrigerator, man.
1: For sure.
0: Always been cool.
1: So, We'll keep going. Okay, King. Somebody said Kingfish. King of Memphis. So you know Memphis always have a king.
0: A Kingfish stood up like the blue star. There you know. Okay, the Kingfish post?
1: No.
0: Okay.
1: No.
0: There's a king and there's a Kingfish. Kingfish will one day be a king himself.
1: So, you know, people just saying he would well deserve, love him or hate him. You can tell a story of Memphis. You can't tell a story of Memphis without Jerry Lawler. So, you know, a lot of people, I guess, happy he getting in the street. And like I said, he is a Memphis legend, so.
0: And there's a difference.
1: Congratulations, Jerry Lawler.
0: There were a couple different Treadwells, because you go back a few years, you know, it was shaded a little differently at some point, too. You know, you know, Treadwell, there was a very white Treadwell back in the day.
1: Yeah, for sure.
0: Yeah, so just.
1: For sure.
0: The sun set over the years.
1: Yeah, you know, we kind of sprinkled in that thing.
0: All right, next.
1: All right, we'll go with the data center. So people was kind of upset. You know, it was kind of some people with it, some people not. They keep buying up our city. I think that was Keyshawn Parsons made that comment. I've been wondering what they could do with that old Fred's building. I went through that 3 hours. I went through 3 hours of signing NDAs just to have them have the public release them. So some people, somebody said, y'all signed some NDAs and they still release the information.
0: Yeah, and the crazy thing about these things, it's something like you really don't know until you know later on down the line.
1: For sure, something like I said.
0: So we'll see. All right, and then we had.
1: You know, like I said, we got all the events.
0: So I guess people will pick and choose those.
1: For sure. Our seniors, all that good stuff. So, yeah, make sure you stop by our seniors. Great lady. She like your grandmama. If you ever been to our seniors, when you come in the building, she going to hug you, give you a kiss on the jaw.
0: Come on. Stuff. You know it. All right, Unapologetically Memphis Monday, putting the wraps on that with the biggest blog in the city, All Things Memphis. That's Marcus Cook of Unapologetically Memphis, and he's available on all platforms everywhere. A platform. 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He'll be there. He'll be standing on that platform. Believe that. Unapologetically Memphis Monday on V101.
2: 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Accident? Remember, after

0: a look at things that are celebrated on June 15th. Coming up on the show this morning. I kept Marcus in here because I didn't want to just blow over the tragic situation that happened in Senatobia, Mississippi, at Walmart yesterday that left a one-year-old dead and a woman in critical condition where it stemmed from, I guess, an alleged theft. And the most ironic part of this thing, an alleged theft of diapers that took place at the Walmart in Senatobia. Cops get there. They encounter the adults and a juvenile child leaving the store and getting into a car. They said that law enforcement attempted to stop the car. According to the story, the driver drove toward the officers, almost striking one of them. Then the officer discharged the weapon into the vehicle before it fled the scene. The vehicle shows up at a nearby hospital. And Cohen Wiley is the one-year-old boy who was in the car, was pronounced dead. And the child's aunt was hospitalized at Regional One Health in a critical condition. So it started, I guess, Marcus, over the alleged shoplifting incident. They run to the car. They're trying to get on down, allegedly going towards one of the officers. And we've seen this play out in other places, too. An officer shooting into the car. I guess for me, when I read into it, the almost part is what stands out most to me. You know, literally when you, and I know there's, in law enforcement, if a car is approaching you,
1: yeah,
0: I guess by law, but their own, the law that's in place, to some degree, you're allowed to shoot.
1: Yeah, at the vehicle, whatever.
0: Because it's considered, and it's not up to the officer necessarily to know the ages of the people in the car. I don't know if the one-year-old was the juvenile that was running with the adults into the car. I don't know anything about that either. And I know that if it was a shoplifting, if they were shoplifting for diapers,
1: yeah, for sure.
0: If that's what really happened, that's the horrible irony that is that they, if it was for the one-year-old will never get a chance to wear them.
1: Yeah, that's. Like, it's a bad situation, like I said, especially when you involve your kids. Like, if you're doing criminal activity, you really shouldn't take your kids with. I'm not taking my son with me if I know I'm finna go rob or stick up something. Like, he probably don't need to. Let me take that chance on my own.
0: Yeah. And also, Marcus, when I look at this, I wonder, you know, I'm throwing alleged out there every time.
1: Yeah.
0: I get, because I don't know whether they were, you know, whether they're shoplifting or not. But sometimes it's a different story to me. Sometimes if it's something, say something you always do.
1: Yeah.
0: You know, every time you go to the store, you grab it. Mm-hmm. Or there was a dire need for some diapers that day.
1: For sure.
0: You know, and the money wasn't there and it was out of desperation. Either way, whatever the reason was, it's horrible that a one-year-old had to lose his life over that. Somebody had nothing to do with what was going on.
1: You know, when they got the call that it was a shoplifting and it wasn't armed, I don't see why they should use so much force. But, you know, this is the police. I don't work for the police. So, but if a car headed towards me, I don't think I had to shoot in it. I can get out the way unless it's just, man, I'm right there.
0: Yeah, you'd literally have to be under the car, under the engine.
1: Yeah.
0: I would think, though.
1: So I just feel like when we go into some situation, we don't look at other people as humans. So humans don't always make good decisions. And like I said, shoplifting for Pampers ain't a good decision, but we don't know what position the lady was in. Or like you said, it could be something they do normally, or it could have been just that one situation where she was having a hard time and she needed Pampers. But as people that protect and serve, I feel like you should have some kind of mind and say, hey, let's not just, it's some Pampers. It wasn't like they went in there and armed robbery and running out.
0: Again, it goes back to Pampers. It was diapers. A one-year-old lost his life. And that's it. The whole story reads, you could print it up as headline, one-year-old loses life over diapers.
1: Yeah.
0: And correct me if I'm wrong, wasn't that the same Walmart where the black woman was in the handicap spot.
1: In the handicap spot, and the lady drug out the car. So it's,
0: yeah, it's just waiting on the grandmother to come out.
1: Maybe the way the police train down there, like,
0: wow.
1: So, this like is, I said, it's a crazy situation. I feel like the police should, you know, when you say protect and serve, come on, let's protect and serve. It's not like, because we may be a certain race or something, that's just, oh, they the bad guy. Well, no, bad guy come in all colors. So don't just label people and just, I'm saying, it's something you can't take back. A one-year-old, I'm quite sure the officer may feel terrible now that he killed a one-year-old or whatever, but you got to use your head going into the situation. Both parties on both sides.
0: Yeah, and I'm sure it'll be looked into, and I don't know whatever became of that incident outside the Walmart in Senatobia.
1: Exactly.
0: But, you know, here's two instances out of, and there may be more that I don't know about. The two well-known instances out of Senatobia, Mississippi, at the Walmart, at the Senatobia, Mississippi.
1: You know,
0: it's like,
1: you know where I'm not shopping. It's Walmart in Senatobia.
0: It must be something. I don't know if it's something in the air over there or not. And I shout out, in that same vein, to the folks out in St. Francis County, Arkansas, who are, you know, in just, you know, losing their minds over this new, the deputy being rehired.
1: Mm-hmm.
0: I was in Trey Bynum. They're protesting over there because of what happened with the 15-year-old in that chase with the four-wheeler.
1: Yeah.
0: That they rehired him. From what I understand, the 15-year-old ended up committing suicide. After being chased by the officer. It's just, you know, just a lot of stuff going on, man.
1: Yeah,
0: where it just, I know generally the show is designed more of a, you know, keep things moving, a lot of music kind of thing, but every now and then just stop down and just become aware or, you know, make it clear that I'm not just blowing over big things that are going on this show as well. All right, I tell you what, I'm going to call an audible, man, and get to some things that are unique about today and that are celebrated, but some things are being celebrated on June 15th, and
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V101 Memphis RB and Throwbacks, Mike Evans, Memphis Morning Show. All right, coming up in a few minutes, let's see, a couple things. You know, James Harden's arrest over the weekend, the fact that Lewis Hamilton is still able to do well, even though he's dating Kim Kardashian, and Michael Blackson paying out a little child support, just a little bit. We'll get to those things in just a few minutes on the show on this 15th day of June. I told you, unique for a couple reasons. We kind of push it back a little bit. Today is the beginning of Clean Your Vents Day. Is today. Take this with a grain of salt. Sneak a kiss day. You may have missed out on this already. If you are already at work, take your cat to work day is today. If you love nature and taking pictures, it's Nature Photography Day. Prune Day and National Bug Busting Day, and that refers to hair lice. Check in your kiss for hair lice. A couple things going on here.

0: June. Of course, it's no secret, NBA champions this year, New York Knicks. You know, I'm happy for several players on the team. Really happy for the coach. You know, LeBron got dude fired back in the day after like 260-plus win seasons. And then, crazy thing about when LeBron got Mike Brown fired with Cleveland, then he got on down himself. And even the owner said, you know, back then it was a mistake. It was a mistake firing him. But he's like, it's all right. I got me a championship. And I did not have a horse in that race. You know, I didn't have a horse in the race at all. But Wemby came out to be a demon. But I think it's okay for the NBA to have a bad person. You know, a recognized bad guy. It just, nobody thought it was going to be Wemby. Dude was doing some dirty, but there was dirty ball on both sides, but man, Wemby was doing some dirty ball. James Harden arrested this weekend over on a weapons charge in Houston. Misdemeanor unlawful carrying of a weapon. After he was stopped early on Saturday, he was released from custody following the arrest. So it's a misdemeanor arrest for unlawful carrying. I don't know what he was stopped for or pulled over for. I'm sure it'll come out. But that's where it stands with James Harden. He felt that, I guess, even though his team was not there in the finals, he makes some news on his own. Lewis Hamilton. 7-time world champion Lewis Hamilton. He won his first Grand Prix victory as a Ferrari driver over the weekend. Which, you know, there was a lot of speculation about whether going from Mercedes AMG to this Ferrari team would pay off. And boom, even though he's dating Kim Kardashian, he pulled off a win. So shout out to him as well. Michael Blackson has reached a child support and custody agreement with Nadia Bedini. That's the mother of his young son. To the tune of like $4,500 a month. In child support, who's nearing his first birthday. So he's got 17 more years. He's also going to cover $5,000 of her legal fees as part of the settlement as well. And if you're curious about bonuses that NBA players get, like after they win an NBA Finals, there's a pool of money. And this is according to figures from the NBA's 2026 playoff bonus pool. The Knicks are expected to receive more than $11 million in postseason bonus money. I know compared to some of their salaries, it doesn't seem like that much, but when you divide that amongst the roster, it works out to roughly $770,000 per player, which by any stretch of the imagination, you got to know that's a nice chunk of change. Nice chunk of change. Celebrity Gemini birthday shouts, the next on V101.
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V101 members are being throwbacks. Mike Evans members morning show. Thank you so much for waking up with the show this morning. 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You can be on your way to winning $2,500 to get it done. A shout out to all the Gemini celebrating birthdays today. If your birthday is today, by the way, you celebrate with Ice Cube. Carl Thomas, his birthday is today. It would have been Judy Pace's birthday. And she was like, oh, I love Judy Pace when I was a kid. Oh. She just passed away in March of this year. You know, really expanded opportunities for black performers.

There we go. Hey, they say if it doesn't work, bang on it. There it is. It worked. All right, enjoy your Monday, and we'll see you in the morning at 6.

Fiel Sadiq and Ask of You. Good morning, everybody. I done fell up in here on this good-looking Monday. I got Aaliyah on the way, and I'm going to tell you when to expect that $2,500 keyword. I'm Stormy.

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More R&B for your workday is on V101.

0: your best. Hey, everybody, I got Al B. Shore on the way. And that $2,500, let me tell you how to play in case you don't know. I'm Stormy. We're V101, Memphis's R&B and throwbacks. That next keyword happens at 11 a.m.
1: This is a love that withstands time, space, and matter forever. Forever's a mighty long time. Here we are decades later. The sentiment is still the same. Listen.

0: Ah, yeah. Happy Monday, everybody. It's a beautiful day in our neighborhood. Got some Usher and Tupac coming up. Tell you what Keith Sweat is up to as well. I am Stormy. We're V101, Memphis's R&B and throwbacks. Hey, listen, we got the hookup for you. It is the USA 250K giveaway. 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

0: Yeah, Monday is here, top of the hour. I've got that $2,500 keyword. Make sure you stick around, okay? All right, I got Michael Jackson, Boyz II Men on the way. What you gonna do with that money if you win it? Tap that app and let me know. I am Stormy. We're V101, Memphis's R&B and throwbacks. Y'all go tap in with us on social media. We're V101 Memphis on Instagram. So like us and follow us on Instagram, V101 Memphis. On Facebook, type in my V101 in the search. 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And you'll see stories like the week-long nightly lane closures. They're beginning today on the I-40 bridge. And Carl Anthony Towns and the love of his life, Jordan Woods. Go check them out on our Facebook, okay? My V101, type it in the search. You'll see the V101 Facebook page. 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

0: I got her and Damage on the way, and I'm going to give you that $2,500 keyword. Stick around. I'm Stormy with V101, Memphis's R&B and throwbacks. I told y'all to tap that app and tell me what you're going to do with that money when you win it.
1: I would like to go to California as well as Texas and Georgia if I get the $25,000.

That's her and Damage. Hey, don't you want to go see Usher and Chris Brown? Well, I got your chance to win. I'll tell you about it on the way. I'm Stormy with V101, Memphis's R&B and throwbacks. 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

Flip Mode Squad, I know what you want. Mm-hmm. Listen, I got Rolls Royce. Love don't live here no more. Y'all stick around, okay? New York City, does love live there? They told that. Well, I'll tell you about it on the way. I'm Stormy. We're V101, Memphis's R&B and throwbacks. And did you know that today is National Photography Day? It's also Smile Power Day. M. Harris, where is my video? He came to Manhattan's, took a video for me. I'm waiting on it, M. Harris. Come on.

the name of the song right there. All right, Babyface is on the way, y'all. Stick around. And that lawsuit, Sheriff Bonner and Mayor Harris, what in the world? Well, I'll tell you about it on the way. I am Stormy, we're V101. Memphis's R&B and throwbacks, man, they trashed New York, didn't they? Oh, my goodness. The

jamming up in here, baby. Okay, that V stands for variety. Thank y'all for making us number one. All right, Deborah Cox is on the way. I got Prince coming up. What you gonna do with that $2,500 when you win it? You know the key word for this hour is travel, T-R-A-V-E-L. Your next chance to win happens at 2 p.m., all right? I'm Stormy with V101, Memphis's R&B and throwbacks. Yeah, just when you think it's over, it's not. Shelby County commissioners could decide on funding tied to Sheriff Floyd Bonner's lawsuit against Mayor Lee Harris. Bonner sued last year saying the office was shorted $67 million in the county budget. Now, commissioners are expected to take up a possible settlement on today. However, the amount being discussed has changed. What was once talked about as an $18 million agreement could now be closer to $6 million. What? Yeah, they're cutting that thing down. Anyway, the commission could vote on

0: on today during its meeting. All right, y'all, that's what's really going on in Memphis and the surrounding areas.
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0: away. Y'all stick around because I do want to tell you what's really going on with that iHeartRadio app. I'm Stormy with V101, Memphis's R&B and throwbacks. 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

0: Luther Vandross on the way and Faith Evans way. Let me tell you about it coming up. I'm Stormy. We're V101 Memphis's R&B and throwbacks. Don't forget to tap in today to the bell ringer. You already know he's pushing more power than a Duracell. He's on at 3 o'clock. Class will be in session right here on V101.
1: Time on my hand. Since you've been away, boy.

Yeah. Luther Vandross, a house is not a home. Isley Brothers, Make Me Say It Again on the way. Y'all stick around. I'm Stormy. We're V101, Memphis's R&B and throwbacks. I'm going to tell you how to become a morning person on the way. And congratulations to Faith Evans. She was honored with a street dedication in her hometown of Newark.

0: Simply Amazed, Joy and Pain. I got Usher on the way. Y'all stick around. And you know what? Let me tell you your next chance, when that's going to win that $2,500, all right? I'm Stormy. We're V101, Memphis's R&B and Throwbacks. Thank y'all for tapping in on that iHeartRadio app. Telling me what you're going to do with that $2,500 when you win it.
1: I would love to go see the President Barack Obama's museum in Chicago, Illinois. I would love to go if I win the money. Thank you so much. Thank you so much. God bless. This is Dorothy Jordan. Sure.

0: Yeah. Hey, everybody. I got Trey Songz on the way. Oh, got In Vogue coming up, too. Don't go anywhere. All right. And bonuses for the Knicks players? How much? Let's talk about that coming up. I'm Stormy. We're V101, Memphis's R&B and throwbacks. Listen, we got that money. We're trying to hook y'all up. It's the 250K USA giveaway. And we want y'all to get that money, okay? So here's the deal. It's the Explore America Great American Getaway. Now, America is going to be 250 years old on July the 4th. So we want to celebrate. 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
19: When I met you, woman, I couldn't help but notice a face so beautiful. Now imagine the faces you would make.

girls love faces. Uh-huh. Let's talk Manhattan's on the way. I got Guy and I Like coming up, too. I'm Stormy. We're V101, Memphis's R&B and throwbacks. And the Knicks players, they're set to split $11 million in championship bonuses. And they earn nearly $770K each. Congratulations to them.

0: stick around. I am Stormy. We're V101, Memphis's R&B and throwbacks. Okay, big shout out to Michelle and Barack Obama because they got to see Miss Crosby. So Michelle posted, Barack and I were so honored to have her create our portrait for the Obama Presidential Center. Y'all, that portrait is beautiful. But Barack Obama had one question.
1: My only real question is, how come you didn't dye my hair in the photo? Don't they usually touch it up a little bit?
2: I thought about it.
0: How come they didn't dye his hair? Anyway, it's beautiful, y'all. It is. We got to go to that presidential center in Chicago. We got to go. And so the Knicks players were on this morning, and they were talking to Michael Strahan on Good Morning America. Strahan asked OG about that game-winning tip in Game 4.
3: Just because we won. It's in the moment, you know, had to get ready for Game 5, so didn't really, you know, dwell on it or be excited about it. Just had to prepare and, you know, watch the film and just, like, erase that game and move on. So, a little bit, yes.
4: When it's happening, is anything going through your mind when you're up in the air like that, or is it all instinct?
3: I was trying to dunk it.
0: He was trying to dunk that thing. He is funny. All right, y'all. That is your Monday tea.
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1: 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Remember, at

beautiful day in our neighborhood. I'm telling you, Mondays can be rough, but this is a beautiful Monday. I got Toni Braxton coming up. Michael Jackson's on the way. We're going to take you to that iHeartRadio app. So y'all

0: Jason, I love me some him. All right, did you get that keyword top of the hour? If you didn't, I got it for you on the way, okay? I am Stormy. Got R. Kelly coming up, too. B101 Memphis's R&B and throwbacks. Thank y'all for tapping in on that iHeartRadio app. This has got to be one of my favorite app tappers.
1: Stormy, I do not know you personally. However, you do play the jams like you know me.

That's her and Damage. I got Charlie Wilson, I'm Blessed, on the way. Tyra Banks is not happy, so she's, well, I'll tell you about that coming up. I'm Stormy. We're V101, Memphis's R&B and throwbacks. Don't y'all forget to check in tonight at 7 into the Sweat Hotel. 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

or not, I got Charlie Wilson on Blessed on the way, and I got some inspiration. What's up, good people? I'm Stormy. We're V101, Memphis's R&B and throwbacks. Well, Tyra Banks is fighting back. She's filed a defamation lawsuit against Netflix over their series, their docuseries, American Next Top Model. She said they created a false narrative with their editing that she knowingly allowed a sexual assault and then forgot about it.

0: Johnny Taylor, Tupac, and so much more. Class will be in session at 3 o'clock. Y'all know what we got to do. We got to straighten up around here. What's up, good people? I am Stormy. We're V101, Memphis's R&B and throwbacks. I'll be back with you tomorrow, 10 to 3. So make sure that you're right here with your girl, okay? We're going to have a good time. Up in here, up in here. All right, y'all, let me give you some inspiration before I get up out of here. I always try to give y'all a little something, something. It is not in the stars to hold our destiny, but in ourselves. Baby, you got to put in the work. Forget about them stars, and you got to put in the work. It's in you. It's in you. God's got your back, all right? Okay, it's time for me to go. God bless you. I don't know what tomorrow holds, but I do know who holds tomorrow. I'm Stormy. I'm out of here. The bell ring is stepping up in here.
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29: 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Accident? Remember, after

Yeah, Memphis Zombie and Throwbacks. Viva the One, partly cloudy skies over Memphis. 83 degrees hit the Thousand Oak Studios in Parkway Village. Memphis International, partly cloudy in 82.

Love Zombie and Throwbacks. If you want to, we're number one in Senatobia, Coldwater, and Independence, Mississippi. All right, take care. And thanks for tapping the iHeartRadio app.

0: Yeah, Mem's not being throwbacks. V101, this is Stan. Breaking news coming to the V101 newsroom. Shelby County Court Clerk Tammy Sawyer is indicted on federal wire fraud, money laundering charges. And this morning, we've learned that she has turned herself in to federal court, and it happened this morning. V101, because we care, we want you to be aware. Still to come musically, got the Luther Vandross, your request from the Talk Back Mic feature. Want to hear Here and Now. I got that for you. And awesome Jury and Snoop Dogg. It's all coming up. Keep it here.
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0: This is Jana Kramer from Wind Down with Jana Kramer. Hey, quick question for the parents listening right now. 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
1: 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Accident? Remember, after 911,

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In fact, this request is from the Talkback Mic feature. 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

0: Memphis on being throwbacks. If you want to do a little dance, make a little love, and get down tonight, check inside the Sweat Hotel with Keith Sweat, 7 of the Rock right here. Speaking of love, this song is by Raheem Devon. It's from his album back in 2005, The Love Experience. You.
1: This is a love that withstands time, space, and matter forever. Forever's a mighty long time. Here we are decades later. The sentiment is still the same. Listen.

some of your throwbacks. The people that won. Did your team win Saturday evening? The Knicks or the Spurs? Who are you rooting for? All right, I'm a New York kind of guy. If I'm not cheering on the Grizzlies, I'm cheering on the Knicks, that's for sure. Check this out. The New York Knicks will receive a substantial payout for winning their first championship in 53 years. Getting information that Saturday evening, the Knicks came back, as you know, from a double-digit deficit to win their first NBA title since 1973. Not only does that earn them a significant career achievement, it also provides a hefty payday, according to Sportico's Kurt Badenhausen. Each player on the Knicks will take home roughly $770,000 for the accomplishment. The team's total monetary reward for winning the NBA Finals comes to $9,078,000. They also receive significant money for finishing with the third best record in the East, as well as winning the first round conference semifinals and conference finals. Woo! The players on the New York Knicks are set to earn over $770,000 in playoff bonuses. Somebody tell me, I'm in the wrong profession. I'm just saying.

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2: 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Remember, after 911,

0: Yeah, Mem's Army and Throwbacks, Viva the One, this is Stan. Well, breaking news came in just a few hours back. Shelby County General Sessions Court, Court Clerk Tammy Sawyer, turned herself into federal custody this morning. And some of the news media spotted Tammy Sawyer walking into the U.S. District Court for the Western District of Tennessee, along with her attorney, the Honorable John Keith Perry, or I should say Counselor John Keith Perry. So now what is happening is she is indicted on federal charges, including conspiracy to commit wire fraud, money laundering, theft concerning programs receiving federal funds. And understand that's punishable up to 10 years in prison. And also interstate racketeering has been added to the charges. According to U.S. Attorney Michael Donovan, the charges stem from August 29 of 2024 to June 2 of 2025, during which Tammy Sawyer allegedly embezzled, stole, and knowingly converted upwards of $45,000 in public funds for her own use. The indictment also alleges Tammy Sawyer used procurement cards issued to other county employees, a county travel card, and travel advances to pay for personal expenses, including alcohol and food, as well as goods ordered through web-based delivery services like Uber Eats and Instacart. And Michael Donovan said Tammy Sawyer also used the cards for charges at bars, hotels, and restaurants, as well as for Memphis Tigers-related expenses, purchases, FedEx form, Turo rental, local fundraiser, and payments to various PayPal accounts, allegedly including her own. V101, because we care, we want you to be aware.
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That's not being throwbacks. If you want to, be sure to tune in tomorrow to Mike Evans at the Memphis Morning Show bright and early at 6. Today had a great show with Unapologetically Memphis contributor. Man, it's going to be another great show tomorrow. Wake that butt up with Mike Evans.

Left side of being throwbacks. If people don't want to stand around in third, slide on in home at 7. We're getting sad news coming into the V101 newsroom. Fred Alexander Jr., the legendary barefoot drummer and founding member of the R&B funk group Lakeside, has passed away just shy of his 84th birthday. Alexander was known for the big number one R&B hit, Fantastic Voyage. He transitioned just last evening. He was 83.

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2: You just checked into the Sweat Hotel, and I'm your host, Keith Sweat. 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Call me at 866-92-SWEAT. 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Here, as always, you get to apologize, you get to confess, and you get to get a taste of the maintenance man. 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